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Classic rock that reminds

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1: Lows dip down to about 45 overnight under partly cloudy skies, southerly winds 10 to 20 miles per hour. Sunshine mixed with clouds at times. Thursday, high temperatures reach up to 69. Mainly clear skies. Thursday night, lows dip down to about 47. From the Weatherology Weather Center, I'm meteorologist Jennifer Wojcicki on Rock 95. Currently, it's 51 degrees.
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0: Rock 95, classic rock that really rocks with Alice in Chains. And in that 95-minute rock block, we checked some boxes, AC/DC, Led Zeppelin. We got some Def Leppard, too. A little bit of Motley Crue in there. Brian with you. Coming up out of the break, we'll get to some Cheap Trick. Rock 95.
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0: classic rock that really rocks, Rock 95. We will rock you. We are the champions from Queen. Well, I found this story to be a little bit interesting, especially the comeback that the person now in cuffs had to the trooper. A Lee County driver in Florida crashed his Lexus after leading troopers on a high-speed chase exceeding 130 miles an hour. This just happened this past Saturday. The person that was arrested asked the officers if he should upgrade to a faster vehicle next time. Yeah, the trooper didn't think that was funny at all. They put him in cuffs and hauled him off to jail. That's the way it should be. Man, Florida man, unbelievable. Motley Crue, Smoking in the Boys Room coming up next, Rock 95.
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4: Partly cloudy tonight with a low of 47. Winds out of the southeast 10 to 15 miles per hour. Cloudy skies with a few peaks of sun. Tomorrow, showers likely. Highs around 63. Rain showers likely. Tomorrow night, lows dip down to about 43. Cloudy skies expected. From the Weatherology Weather Center, I'm meteorologist Jennifer Wojcicki on Rock 95. Currently, it's 70 degrees.
5: Classic rock that really rocks. Rock 95. Rock 95.